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3: From the Waring Sturgis Ford Weather Center, I'm meteorologist Ember Sky. A chance of rain early this evening with areas of fog. Overnight lows near 51. Monday, a chance of rain and thunderstorms with highs around 73. Showers and storms continue Monday night into Tuesday with highs reaching 74.
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8: From the Waring Sturgis Ford Weather Center, I'm meteorologist Ember Sky. A chance of rain early this evening with areas of fog. Overnight lows near 51. Monday, a chance of rain and thunderstorms with highs around 73. Showers and storms continue Monday night into Tuesday with highs reaching 74.
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3: From the Waring Sturgis Ford Weather Center, I'm meteorologist Ember Sky. A chance of rain early this evening with areas of fog. Overnight lows near 51. Monday, a chance of rain and thunderstorms with highs around 73. Showers and storms continue Monday night into Tuesday with highs reaching 74.
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10: From the Waring Sturgis Ford Weather Center, I'm meteorologist Ember Sky. A chance of rain early this evening with areas of fog. Overnight lows near 51. Monday, a chance of rain and thunderstorms with highs around 73. Showers and storms continue Monday night into Tuesday with highs reaching 74.
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3: From the Waring Sturgis Ford Weather Center, I'm meteorologist Ember Sky. A chance of rain early this evening with areas of fog. Overnight lows near 51. Monday, a chance of rain and thunderstorms with highs around 73. Showers and storms continue Monday night into Tuesday with highs reaching 74.
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7: From the Waring Sturgis Ford Weather Center, I'm meteorologist Ember Sky. A chance of rain early this evening with areas of fog. Overnight lows near 51. Monday, a chance of rain and thunderstorms with highs around 73. Showers and storms continue Monday night into Tuesday with highs reaching 74.
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3: From the Waring Sturgis Ford Weather Center, I'm meteorologist Ember Sky. A chance of rain early this evening with areas of fog. Overnight lows near 51. Monday, a chance of rain and thunderstorms with highs around 73. Showers and storms continue Monday night into Tuesday with highs reaching 74.
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5: From the Waring Sturgis Ford Weather Center, I'm meteorologist Ember Sky. A chance of rain early this evening with areas of fog. Overnight lows near 51. Monday, a chance of rain and thunderstorms with highs around 73. Showers and storms continue Monday night into Tuesday with highs reaching 74.

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3: From the Waring Sturgis Ford Weather Center, I'm meteorologist Ember Sky. A chance of rain early this evening with areas of fog. Overnight lows near 51. Monday, a chance of rain and thunderstorms with highs around 73. Showers and storms continue Monday night into Tuesday with highs reaching 74.
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2: I have 5 kids, and they have all gone through the public school system here in Rapid City, and I am so proud of them. 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And I'm so grateful that my kids got the experience of meeting all these different people who had like an impact on who they became as well.
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6: From the Waring Sturgis Ford Weather Center, I'm meteorologist Ember Sky. A chance of rain early this evening with areas of fog. Overnight lows near 51. Monday, a chance of rain and thunderstorms with highs around 73. Showers and storms continue Monday night into Tuesday with highs reaching 74.
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3: From the Waring Sturgis Ford Weather Center, I'm meteorologist Ember Sky. A chance of rain early this evening with areas of fog. Overnight lows near 51. Monday, a chance of rain and thunderstorms with highs around 73. Showers and storms continue Monday night into Tuesday with highs reaching 74.
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8: From the Waring Sturgis Ford Weather Center, I'm meteorologist Ember Sky. A chance of rain early this evening with areas of fog. Overnight lows near 51. Monday, a chance of rain and thunderstorms with highs around 73. Showers and storms continue Monday night into Tuesday with highs reaching 74.
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What's it gonna be, boy? Come on. I can wait all night. What's it gonna be, boy? Yes or no? What's it gonna be, boy? Yes or...

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4: From the Waring Sturgis Ford Weather Center, I'm meteorologist Ember Sky. Overnight stays cloudy with temperatures dipping to 51. Later today, there's a chance of rain and thunderstorms with highs near 73. Showers and storms remain possible Monday night through Tuesday, with Tuesday reaching 74.
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5: From the Waring Sturgis Ford Weather Center, I'm meteorologist Ember Sky. Overnight stays cloudy with temperatures dipping to 51. Later today, there's a chance of rain and thunderstorms with highs near 73. Showers and storms remain possible Monday night through Tuesday, with Tuesday reaching 74.
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5: From the Waring Sturgis Ford Weather Center, I'm meteorologist Ember Sky. Overnight stays cloudy with temperatures dipping to 51. Later today, there's a chance of rain and thunderstorms with highs near 73. Showers and storms remain possible Monday night through Tuesday, with Tuesday reaching 74.
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4: From the Waring Sturgis Ford Weather Center, I'm meteorologist Ember Sky. Overnight stays cloudy with temperatures dipping to 51. Later today, there's a chance of rain and thunderstorms with highs near 73. Showers and storms remain possible Monday night through Tuesday, with Tuesday reaching 74.
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9: From the Waring Sturgis Ford Weather Center, I'm meteorologist Ember Sky. Overnight stays cloudy with temperatures dipping to 51. Later today, there's a chance of rain and thunderstorms with highs near 73. Showers and storms remain possible Monday night through Tuesday, with Tuesday reaching 74.
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4: From the Waring Sturgis Ford Weather Center, I'm meteorologist Ember Sky. Overnight stays cloudy with temperatures dipping to 51. Later today, there's a chance of rain and thunderstorms with highs near 73. Showers and storms remain possible Monday night through Tuesday, with Tuesday reaching 74.
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6: From the Waring Sturgis Ford Weather Center, I'm meteorologist Ember Sky. Overnight stays cloudy with temperatures dipping to 51. Later today, there's a chance of rain and thunderstorms with highs near 73. Showers and storms remain possible Monday night through Tuesday, with Tuesday reaching 74.
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19: From the Waring Sturgis Ford Weather Center, I'm meteorologist Ember Sky. Overnight stays cloudy with temperatures dipping to 51. Later today, there's a chance of rain and thunderstorms with highs near 73. Showers and storms remain possible Monday night through Tuesday, with Tuesday reaching 74.
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7: From the Waring Sturgis Ford Weather Center, I'm meteorologist Ember Sky. Overnight stays cloudy with temperatures dipping to 51. Later today, there's a chance of rain and thunderstorms with highs near 73. Showers and storms remain possible Monday night through Tuesday, with Tuesday reaching 74.
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3: From the Waring Sturgis Ford Weather Center, I'm meteorologist Ember Sky. Overnight stays cloudy with temperatures dipping to 51. Later today, there's a chance of rain and thunderstorms with highs near 73. Showers and storms remain possible Monday night through Tuesday, with Tuesday reaching 74.
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2: I have 5 kids, and they've all gone through the public school system here in Rapid City, and I am so proud of them. 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
10: From the Waring Sturgis Ford Weather Center, I'm meteorologist Ember Sky. Overnight stays cloudy with temperatures dipping to 51. Later today, there's a chance of rain and thunderstorms with highs near 73. Showers and storms remain possible Monday night through Tuesday, with Tuesday reaching 74.
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7: From the Waring Sturgis Ford Weather Center, I'm meteorologist Ember Sky. Overnight stays cloudy with temperatures dipping to 51. Later today, there's a chance of rain and thunderstorms with highs near 73. Showers and storms remain possible Monday night through Tuesday, with Tuesday reaching 74.
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How far off I sat and wondered. Started humming a song from 1962. Ain't it funny how the night moves when you just don't seem to have as much to lose.

0: 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You know, actual rock music. Not that bull Karen listens to down the hall.
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1: Yeah, it is.
0: Yeah, it is. B to Z in the morning. That's happy Monday.
1: Happy Monday, homie. It's good to see you.
0: Good to see you.
1: Craziest thing, dude. It was a crazy weekend. It was a crazy weekend because it started with me flying to Utah.
0: Yeah, that did happen.
1: Jumping in a car.
0: Uh-huh.
1: And driving my parents home. That was wild. That was into last week. That's how I ended that.
0: Yep.
1: And so that was kind of a trip. And I can tell you this. Maybe when we come back, I tell you what row to not sit in on a plane.
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5: From the Waring Sturgis Ford Weather Center, I'm meteorologist Ember Sky. Partly sunny this morning with highs reaching 73. Showers and thunderstorms develop later today and continue tonight as temperatures fall to 53. Tuesday turns mostly sunny with afternoon readings near 73.
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0: All right, Bon Jovi here on the Fox.
1: Yeah, dude. I could tell you the worst place for a fat person to be is on a plane.
0: Are you calling yourself a fat person?
1: Yes.
0: Oh,
1: First of all, I hate flying for a couple reasons. One, I've never felt more like a cow.
0: Yeah.
1: I mean, tell me this isn't cow-like for those of you that work with cattle.
0: Mm-hmm.
1: All right, now boarding. You know, but it's essentially like, come on. Yeah, come on, you know, and we all get in a row and get on a trailer. We get on a horse trailer, also known as a plane.
0: And it kind of rattles and shakes and sounds like one sometimes, too.
1: I don't know why, but I'm like, I feel it's diminutive. But at the same token, getting to Salt Lake City in a 3 or 4 hour time period compared to 10, almost worth it. But also, fat people shouldn't be on. I'm the fat person. And you being on a plane, like they need to make them a little bit bigger, just a smidge bigger, you know?
0: Yeah, give me that extra 3 inches.
1: And so I'm walking, and I didn't realize it, but they're like, I'm like 39E or something was my seat. And I'm like, okay.
0: Yeah.
1: I'm like, whatever. It's the very last row, very back corner. Up against the window, which was okay.
0: Yeah.
1: And I sat next to another. She was a very beautiful, tall girl who also wasn't very heavy, but she was just bigger, like me, bigger shoulders and stuff.
0: Yep.
1: And I'm like, man, we ain't got a lot of room back here, do we? And she goes, no, we don't. I was like, we should just cuddle, you know?
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3: Good morning from the HomeSlice News Center. The Pennington County Planning and Zoning is continuing to receive reports of fraudulent emails being sent to residents that falsely appear to originate from the department. To help residents identify these fraudulent messages, the county is releasing an example of one of the scam invoices that has been reported. Residents are encouraged to review the example and remain cautious when receiving unexpected emails claiming to be from county offices. Rapid City fire crews say one person was injured Wednesday after a garage fire at a home in the 4200 block of Rangeview Court. Fire crews observed light smoke coming from an attached garage upon arrival, but everyone had already exited the home. The fire located in the garage. The blaze was brought under control, preventing further spread into the home. One individual was taken to the hospital for evaluation of non-life-threatening injuries. Cause of the fire was under investigation. From the HomeSlice News Center, I'm Gary Matthews reporting.
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1: When's the last time you flew on a plane?
0: Oh, I think it's been a bit for me. I don't fly as often as a lot of people. I just flew 2 summers ago to go to my sister's wedding.
1: Nice.
0: And that was up in North Dakota. I just flew because I didn't want to drive to North Dakota.
1: Yeah.
0: I drive to North Dakota so often,
1: dude,
0: playing shows, dude.
1: You can play it.
0: Yeah, and I had the extra money at the time. It was like $1,000, honestly.
1: Oh,
0: but it's for my
1: trip.
0: Sister's wedding, all so right. I made that excuse in my head, like, it's my sister's wedding. So, yeah. I flew. It took me to Denver and then up to North
1: Isn't
0: Dakota.
1: That weird?
0: And then back to Denver the next day after the wedding and stuff. Yeah, but, you know, it was a good time. But, yeah, I felt squeezed in, too. Mm-hmm. And I'm not a big guy,
1: you're not,
0: you know,
1: huge.
0: What I mean? Yeah, no.
1: Huge.
0: I mean, I've got wider shoulders,
1: yeah,
0: but still, like,
1: you're like perfect size to be on a plane.
0: Yeah, well, whatever, man. It was still uncomfortable.
1: I mean, the only thing is, like, we did have some babies on the plane, you know.
0: Yeah,
1: but it wasn't as bad. But then the drive back, I sat in my mom's Subaru, which was almost kind of like sitting in the back of a plane. Not really. It was comfortable. But 10 hours in my mom's Subaru seat, well, I was like, bro, this is not it.
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14: From the Waring Sturgis Ford Weather Center, I'm meteorologist Ember Sky. Partly sunny this morning with highs reaching 73. Showers and thunderstorms develop later today and continue tonight as temperatures fall to 53. Tuesday turns mostly sunny with afternoon readings near 73.
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1: From the Rapid City Post, this is the Daily Slice for Friday, June 19th, 2026. I'm Amy Rose, and here's what's going on. The Pennington County Planning and Zoning Department is continuing to receive reports of fraudulent emails being sent to residents that falsely appear to originate from the department. The scam emails typically include invoices and detailed instructions directing recipients to take action or submit payment. These communications are not legitimate and are not being sent by Pennington County Planning and Zoning. To help residents identify these fraudulent messages, the county is releasing an example of one of the scam invoices that has been reported. Residents are encouraged to review the example and remain cautious when receiving unexpected emails claiming to be from county offices. In other news, Rapid City Fire says one person was injured Wednesday afternoon after a garage fire at a home on the 4200 block of Rangeview Court. Upon arrival, fire crews observed light smoke coming from an attached garage. Bystanders on scene reported that everyone had already exited the home and that the fire was located in the garage. Firefighters entered the structure and confirmed a working fire in the garage, while also verifying that no one remained inside. The blaze was brought under control, preventing further spread into the home. One individual was taken to the hospital for evaluation of non-life-threatening injuries. The cause of the fire was under investigation. Gunfire was reported near Curtis Street, and bullet holes were found on Atlas.

0: chase. Identified as William Andrews, the driver was facing numerous charges, including drug charges, after the object he threw out of the vehicle turned out to be a bag of meth and related paraphernalia.
1: And now for national and international news, here's Zachary Conger.
2: Good morning. U.S. gas prices have fallen to just below $4 a gallon on average, bringing some relief to drivers who have seen soaring costs amid Washington's war with Iran. But filling up is still more expensive than it was before the conflict began. According to AAA, a gallon of regular gasoline is now averaging at $3.999. It's the first time since March that prices have been that low. The drop aligns with easing crude oil costs overall as markets feel hopeful about an initial agreement between the U.S. and Iran to end the war. Still, American drivers are collectively paying a dollar more per gallon than they were in late February. In other news, the Supreme Court has ruled against a broad federal ban on gun ownership by marijuana users. The decision Thursday is the latest in a line of firearm cases from a court that has expanded gun rights. The justices decided unanimously in favor of a Texas man who argued that a law barring guns from anyone who regularly uses illegal drugs violates the Second Amendment. Justice Neil Gorsuch wrote that his opinion narrowly limits the government's power to take guns away from drug users who aren't considered dangerous. The Trump administration had defended the law, but Gorsuch wrote that its core argument fails under every measure.
1: And finally, a new kind of flu vaccine is moving a step closer to the U.S. market. Federal health advisors on Thursday recommended approval of a shot made with the same mRNA technology that was key to ending the pandemic. Moderna is seeking Food and Drug Administration approval for Influziva as an option for people 50 and older. There already are numerous types of flu vaccines to choose from, but experts say adding an mRNA option could be useful. Moderna is seeking full approval for people ages 50 to 64 and authorization for use in those 65 and older while it conducts additional testing. That was your Daily Slice for Friday, June 19th of 2026. If you'd like to sponsor The Daily Slice, please contact us at news@rapidcitypost.com. The Daily Slice is a production of Home Slice Media Group and the Rapid City Post. Hosted by Amy Rose with Gary Matthews and Zachary Conger. Meteorologist Ember Sky. Executive producer Mark Houston. Engineered by Chris Jaquez. I'm Amy Rose. Have a great day.

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1: Yeah, I like legs. Speaking of legs, dude, have you ever waxed anything on your body?
0: I've never waxed anything. No.
1: No?
0: Nope.
1: One time, a long time ago, I waxed my nose for the first time. My nostrils, my hairy nostrils, and I've never felt better in my life.
0: Could you just instantly breathe
1: it was
0: better
1: like,
0: than ever?
1: Yeah, it breathed better, and then that feeling of having like a booger on the edge of your nose is gone because it's actually just nose hair.
0: That's been tickling you? I've had that all the time.
1: Dude,
0: I need to wax
1: my nose hairs for like, ever since I was in my early 20s have been like this thing, you know?
0: And yeah.
1: Just whatever, I'd use like a trimmer. But like, then when I waxed them, I was like, bro, I'm probably going to just keep waxing my nose. It's like, it's really good. But one time, I was like, they talked me into trying to wax my back.
0: Mm-hmm.
1: When we come back, I'll tell you.
0: Okay.
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8: From the Waring Sturgis Ford Weather Center, I'm meteorologist Ember Sky. Partly sunny this morning with highs reaching 73. Showers and thunderstorms develop later today and continue tonight as temperatures fall to 53. Tuesday turns mostly sunny with afternoon readings near 73.
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0: Guns N' Roses.
1: I'm not afraid of pain. You know, a little pain here, but I also am not the one that's like, yeah, I want that.
2: Give it to me.
1: Give me pain. Yeah, you know, like getting a tattoo, it's kind of an annoying pain. It's hard to even call it pain. It's really not that difficult, but it hurts a little, right? But it's that annoyingness, somebody just stabbing you for a while. It's like an hour later, you're like, oh, my God, it's still happening. It's waxing your back is worse than that.
0: Oh, waxing your back.
1: When I had it done, they were doing little patches, little like 2-inch, 3-inch patches.
0: Yeah, yeah.
1: And I got a big back. Oh, we talked about it earlier. I'm a fat guy. I'm a big guy. And so like they were waxing my back, pulling hair off at like little, it was like whitening strips. No, you know, like
0: like duct tape off of your eyebrows or something.
1: It's like ripping a Band-Aid off. You know how that it's annoying. It's not like, "Oh my gosh," but you're like, "Ow."
0: Yeah, yeah.
1: It's like that. Like a million times. I was like, you know
0: what?
1: But
0: it's all over the place and it's a bunch. Yeah.
1: Ooh. I'm like, you know what? I don't think we need to continue with this. There's nothing wrong with a good Bic razor on the back.
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17: Good morning. From the HomeSlice News Center, Rapid City Police say they responded to the 200 block of Curtis Street Thursday morning for a report of gunshots. After receiving more information about the location, police located several bullet holes in a building in the 1300 block of Atlas Street. No injuries were reported. Physical evidence has been collected and the case has been turned over to the criminal investigations team. A Rapid City man was arrested following a traffic stop Wednesday night. Police attempted to stop a Dodge Challenger for a stop sign violation, but the vehicle fled and police observed an object being thrown out of the vehicle's window. After terminating the pursuit of the vehicle for safety reasons, it ended up colliding with a commercial truck. The driver fled from the scene and was apprehended after a short chase. Identified as William Andrews, the driver was facing numerous charges, including drug charges, after the object he threw out of the vehicle turned out to be a bag of meth and related paraphernalia. From the HomeSlice News Center, I'm Gary Matthews reporting.
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0: 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Are we?

0: That's Warlock. It's funny you were talking about getting your back waxed, and then you're like, there's nothing wrong with a good Bic razor. I actually had two roommates back in the day.
1: Yeah.
0: They are now no longer roommates. They're married with their own places and stuff like that. But it's funny because they would shave each other's backs.
1: Dude, that's a buddy.
0: It was some bro moves, dude.
1: That's
0: it's
1: a buddy.
0: Hilarious. They'd just work out because we had, like, one of my buddies is, like, just a big dude. He's obsessed. That's what he does is works out. He goes to school right now. He's going to nursing school, I think. Life change late in life, whatever. But, like, he just lifts and lifts and lifts, and that's what he does. And so they would just lift all day and then, like, shave each other's backs. And, like, yeah. It was just the funniest, like, bro thing I've ever seen.
1: That's
0: I never
1: wild.
0: Really participated in that. I would lift with them sometimes, but I did not get my back shaved.
1: No. That takes a bro. That's something you do. I've never had somebody, a homie,
0: yeah.
1: shave my back. That's something that's been a wife or a girlfriend thing.
0: Yeah.
1: You know?
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9: From the Waring Sturgis Ford Weather Center, I'm meteorologist Ember Sky. Partly sunny this morning with highs reaching 73. Showers and thunderstorms develop later today and continue tonight as temperatures fall to 53. Tuesday turns mostly sunny with afternoon readings near 73.
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0: That's Scorpions with No One Like You.
1: Dude, did you read about the Scottish World Cup at the FIFA thing, the Scottish soccer supporters?
0: And then what happened in Boston or whatever?
1: Yeah, yeah,
0: I did.
1: They went and drank them out of booze. Multiple bars.
0: We're talking Boston, first of all, which is a drinking city.
1: Yeah.
0: Huge. That's all they do is drink. And then they said something like they drank them like four times as much as they would on like St. Patrick's Day.
1: Yeah.
0: In Boston.
1: In Boston. These Scottish soccer supporters were there and they drank multiple bars. Not like it's not like they all went into one bar and that one bar's like, hey, they drink us out of beer, you know. No, it's like four or five bars
0: literally
1: had to have
0: shortage.
1: An emergency delivery, and they were drinking beer they didn't even like. Like, they was just drinking everything.
0: I think they have another one coming up here soon.
1: Yeah, they're saying this weekend.
0: Okay, well,
1: I mean, when we come back, we can talk about that. Once you set that level of expectation.
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13: From the Waring Sturgis Ford Weather Center, I'm meteorologist Ember Sky. Partly sunny this morning with highs reaching 73. Showers and thunderstorms develop later today and continue tonight as temperatures fall to 53. Tuesday turns mostly sunny with afternoon readings near 73.
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1: If you could live in a sense.

0: Def Leppard.
1: Yeah, yeah. Def Leppard, dude. The Scottish soccer supporters that went and drank everybody out of beers.
0: At the Boston bars.
1: Hey, we're here supporting our team. Give me something cool. But once you set that level of expectation of drinking a town out of beer.
0: Yeah, yeah.
1: It's like...
0: Exactly. Like, what?
1: Well, strap your boots on, boys.
0: Yeah, and they're going to prep, super duper prep. But what's going to blow my mind is what if they're just like, all of them are like, nah, we went way too hard last weekend. Don't even drink close to as much.
1: They've got four times the amount of beer they need. They're like, we're ready. And they're like, nah, we tied it on too hard last weekend.
0: I'll just have a soda water.
1: The wife told me I can't be drinking like that.
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9: Good morning from the Home Slice News Center. The Pennington County Planning and Zoning is continuing to receive reports of fraudulent emails being sent to residents that falsely appear to originate from the department. To help residents identify these fraudulent messages, the county is releasing an example of one of the scam invoices that has been reported. Residents are encouraged to review the example and remain cautious when receiving unexpected emails claiming to be from county offices. Rapid City fire crews say one person was injured Wednesday after a garage fire at a home in the 4200 block of Rangeview Court. Fire crews observed light smoke coming from an attached garage upon arrival, but everyone had already exited the home. The fire located in the garage. The blaze was brought under control, preventing further spread into the home. One individual was taken to the hospital for evaluation of non-life-threatening injuries. Cause of the fire was under investigation. From the Home Slice News Center, I'm Gary Matthews reporting.
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0: That was Boston with More Than a Feeling.
1: How do you, so like, I used to always have this thing. Going to like New Year's, St. Patrick's Day, those drinking holidays back when I used to drink a lot, then it would be like, I've got to prep myself this week. Like, you can't just go into it and binge drink that weekend. That's always my thought. So I'm like, I got to drink more this week to get my tolerance up for this weekend when I'm really going to tie it on. So do you prep yourself for a good drinking event? Or do you just, or do you drink enough consistently that you're like, I'm okay if we really tie one?
0: I don't drink enough consistently anymore. So that's the thing. So now I'm thinking about it. I haven't been to a really big drinking event since I've pretty much cut back my drinking, like, by like 75%.
1: Yeah, dude. It happens.
0: Since
1: it sneaks
0: I went full time here and I've been working my way out of the bar, man, I mean, I'll drink on the weekends with our boy Stitch, but we don't go that hard and I don't have like free days on like Wednesdays if there's like a Wednesday trivia or karaoke or something. Like, I don't know. I'm not ready and I think I might need to prep a little
1: bit. Well, and that's the thing. It's like going into it, like to a 5K. Nobody gets off the couch and goes, runs a 5K.
0: Exactly.
1: You're like, I got to work out. And that's how I look at drinking events. Like, oh, they're coming up this weekend. It's, well, you know,
0: beer
1: like last
0: fest.
1: Weekend was like, yeah, beer fest or something.
0: Yeah,
1: it's like,
0: yeah.
1: I know I'm going in. I can't be just going into it with these dog legs here. I got to warm them up, you know?
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12: From the Waring Sturgis Ford Weather Center, I'm meteorologist Ember Sky. Partly sunny this morning with highs reaching 73. Showers and thunderstorms develop later today and continue tonight as temperatures fall to 53. Tuesday turns mostly sunny with afternoon readings near 73.

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1: No, you can't. You can't stop rock and roll, and you just can't stop good shows.
0: Yeah, you can't.
1: Did you have a good show this last weekend, Belfouche?
0: I did, man. Belfouche was on Thursday with Camp Comfort.
1: Yeah, yeah.
0: And it's kind of the same show every year, but it's always good. It's always really good. It's like their little hometown.
1: Yeah, it's like their version of Summer
0: Nights. Their hometown Summer Nights thing. Yeah, yeah. And you're out in this field in this little park area, whatever.
1: I think it's the center of the nation.
0: I think it really is. Yes, it is that. But it's beautiful. It's always really hot, but, they provide water and everything, so we all have fun. Yep.
1: It's right by the creek.
0: But everyone shows out, and they have a good time. They do different little fundraisers and stuff. So
1: that's cool.
0: It's really cool. And then...

0: And on Friday, we were in Pier for Oahe Days with my other band,
1: Bigger
0: the Outside
1: Creek,
0: Kids.
1: More humidity.
0: Yes, more humidity, Bigger Creek, a lot more people, because that's kind of their, that's not their summer nights, that's their, like, big bash.
1: One time, yeah.
0: Yeah.
1: I played that a long time ago. We come back, I'll tell you what it was so cool.
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13: From the Waring Sturgis Ford Weather Center, I'm meteorologist Ember Sky. Partly sunny this morning with highs reaching 73. Showers and thunderstorms develop later today and continue tonight as temperatures fall to 53. Tuesday turns mostly sunny with afternoon readings near 73.
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0: Summertime girls.
1: Dude, I love summertime girls.
0: So do I. I like them in the winter, too.
1: Yeah, I do, too. But something's cooler about, like, shorty shorts.
0: Yeah, exactly. Like, hey, I know that you're going to be a summertime girl later.
1: Hey, girl. How you doing? But anyways, one time we played Oahe Days. This was a long time ago. Yeah. We were Thirsty Fish at the time. And I don't know how. Oh, it was because one of my guitar players was, like, almost dating a girl that had to do with picking the bands. And that's the only way we got the show. And so, because we were not ready for that. But we go there, and we open for, and the reason I'm telling you this, is we open for an all-female AC/DC tribute band called Thunderstruck.
0: That's awesome.
1: Were sick, dude. They were so cool, and they were so nice and hot. They were all from California. They were older. They were, like, probably in their 40s or 50s. Yeah. But hot, and they freaking nailed it. Like,
0: that's
1: so
0: awesome.
1: Good, dude.
0: Thunderstruck.
1: They were so good. Like, I think they came back to this area a few years back and might have played the square, unless it's a separate all-female tribute band. I can't imagine there's a ton of them, but maybe there is. I don't know. Mm-hmm. But, dude, they rocked. They were so good. Even the guitar player was doing, like, what's the guitar player in AC/DC? What's his name? We're kicking his leg and everything, you know?
0: His name right
1: now.
0: Wow,
1: we sound really cool on a rock station. But anyway.
0: Yeah, exactly.
1: But it was so rad, dude. We opened up. We were like, I didn't ever once have the feeling of like, good luck following that. I was like, man, I hope we lived up to expectations here.
0: Yeah.
1: And then all of a sudden they come out. Dun, dun. And there was chicks, dude. It was so cool.
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1: Yeah, I hope everybody had a good Father's Day yesterday, all you daddies out there.
0: I hope you did too.
1: My wife gave me my Father's Day gift.
0: Hey.
1: I got to go golfing with my kids. It was a good
0: day. Oh, that's
1: cool. Got to wax them in some golf. It's good. Sometimes I just got to knock them down a few pegs.
0: Hey,
1: you know what I mean?
0: I'm still daddy.
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8: From the Waring Sturgis Ford Weather Center, I'm meteorologist Ember Sky. Partly sunny this morning with highs reaching 73. Showers and thunderstorms develop later today and continue tonight as temperatures fall to 53. Tuesday turns mostly sunny with afternoon readings near 73.
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0: I'm meteorologist Ember Sky. Partly sunny this morning with highs reaching 73. Showers and thunderstorms develop later today and continue tonight as temperatures fall to 53. Tuesday turns mostly sunny with afternoon readings near 73.
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10: From the Waring Sturgis Ford Weather Center, I'm meteorologist Ember Sky. Partly sunny this morning with highs reaching 73. Showers and thunderstorms develop later today and continue tonight as temperatures fall to 53. Tuesday turns mostly sunny with afternoon readings near 73.
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6: From the Waring Sturgis Ford Weather Center, I'm meteorologist Ember Sky. Partly sunny this morning with highs reaching 73. Showers and thunderstorms develop later today and continue tonight as temperatures fall to 53. Tuesday turns mostly sunny with afternoon readings near 73.
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6: From the Waring Sturgis Ford Weather Center, I'm meteorologist Ember Sky. Partly sunny this morning with highs reaching 73. Showers and thunderstorms develop later today and continue tonight as temperatures fall to 53. Tuesday turns mostly sunny with afternoon readings near 73.
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9: From the Waring Sturgis Ford Weather Center, I'm meteorologist Ember Sky. Showers and thunderstorms are likely this afternoon, with highs reaching 72. A few storms remain possible tonight as temperatures dip to 55. Tuesday turns drier with some sunshine returning and highs near 73.
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7: From the Waring Sturgis Ford Weather Center, I'm meteorologist Ember Sky. Showers and thunderstorms are likely this afternoon, with highs reaching 72. A few storms remain possible tonight as temperatures dip to 55. Tuesday turns drier with some sunshine returning and highs near 73.
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4: From the Waring Sturgis Ford Weather Center, I'm meteorologist Ember Sky. Showers and thunderstorms are likely this afternoon with highs reaching 72. A few storms remain possible tonight as temperatures dip to 55. Tuesday turns drier with some sunshine returning and highs near 73.
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7: From the Waring Sturgis Ford Weather Center, I'm meteorologist Ember Sky. Showers and thunderstorms are likely this afternoon, with highs reaching 72. A few storms remain possible tonight as temperatures dip to 55. Tuesday turns drier with some sunshine returning and highs near 73.
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8: From the Waring Sturgis Ford Weather Center, I'm meteorologist Ember Sky. Showers and thunderstorms are likely this afternoon, with highs reaching 72. A few storms remain possible tonight as temperatures dip to 55. Tuesday turns drier with some sunshine returning and highs near 73.
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5: From the Waring Sturgis Ford Weather Center, I'm meteorologist Ember Sky. Showers and thunderstorms are likely this afternoon with highs reaching 72. A few storms remain possible tonight as temperatures dip to 55. Tuesday turns drier with some sunshine returning and highs near 73.
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7: From the Waring Sturgis Ford Weather Center, I'm meteorologist Ember Skye. Showers and thunderstorms are likely this afternoon, with highs reaching 72. A few storms remain possible tonight as temperatures dip to 55. Tuesday turns drier with some sunshine returning and highs near 73.
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0: Hey, it's Stitch from the Bert and Ernie Show. We're in Florida this week. It's 94 degrees, 100% humidity, and somehow Oak is still wearing black sweatpants and a hoodie. Scientists are studying him. Oak will be back Wednesday. I'll be back next Monday. Follow the adventures on our socials.
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6: From the Waring Sturgis Ford Weather Center, I'm meteorologist Ember Skye. Showers and thunderstorms are likely this afternoon, with highs reaching 72. A few storms remain possible tonight as temperatures dip to 55. Tuesday turns drier with some sunshine returning and highs near 73.
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6: From the Waring Sturgis Ford Weather Center, I'm meteorologist Ember Sky. Showers and thunderstorms are likely this afternoon, with highs reaching 72. A few storms remain possible tonight as temperatures dip to 55. Tuesday turns drier with some sunshine returning and highs near 73.
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3: 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I don't like it.

0: 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It's Stitch from the Bert and Ernie Show. We're here in Disney World. I've ridden Space Mountain twice. Oakley has already asked where the nearest recliner is. Keep up with all the chaos on our socials. 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

0: Kitchen, Oakley. We're in Disney World. We're off this week. Oakley will be back on a Wednesday, and of course, I'll be back next Monday. But we'd love to tell you we're broadcasting live from Cinderella's Castle, but apparently Disney frowns on people yelling, "Go Vikings!" during the parade. I shouldn't have done that.
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7: From the Waring Sturgis Ford Weather Center, I'm meteorologist Ember Sky. Showers and thunderstorms are likely this afternoon, with highs reaching 72. A few storms remain possible tonight as temperatures dip to 55. Tuesday turns drier with some sunshine returning and highs near 73.
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0: 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We're spending a few days in Florida down at Disney World with our family. 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
5: From the Waring Sturgis Ford Weather Center, I'm meteorologist Ember Skye. Showers and thunderstorms are likely this afternoon, with highs reaching 72. A few storms remain possible tonight as temperatures dip to 55. Tuesday turns drier with some sunshine returning and highs near 73.
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0: It's from Bert and Ernie, of course, hanging out in Florida. We're gone this week. Oaks Florida vacation checklist. Black hoodie, black sweats, black shoes, complain about the heat. Mission accomplished. He's already done that a ton. Follow us along our adventure on all of our socials.
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0: 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We met Goofy, Donald, and Pluto today. Honestly, after spending years with Oakley, none of them seemed that unusual. 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
7: From the Waring Sturgis Ford Weather Center, I'm meteorologist Ember Skye. Showers and thunderstorms are likely this afternoon, with highs reaching 72. A few storms remain possible tonight as temperatures dip to 55. Tuesday turns drier with some sunshine returning and highs near 73.
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